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0: 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The Christian Mix. 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

0: Wonders of His Love by Philip Bailey on The Christian Mix. You know, that song makes me think of the nurse in New York who started writing Bible verses on her mask during COVID, and patients began asking her to read them out loud. She said fear in the room would quiet down as people heard God's promises. One small act of faith brought real peace to hurting hearts. More of your favorite Christian music coming up, and I hope it keeps speaking calm and courage over your day. Stay close, because KT Nicole is on the way next on The Christian Mix.
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0: 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This good guilt can produce the motivation that's been lacking in your journey to break free and stay free. The Bible says that we're changed by the renewing of our minds. Focus on the true source of power, which is Christ within you. Focus on being conformed to the character of Christ. His word can change your way of thinking.
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2: Back to Genesis with Dr. John Morris, scientist and president of the Institute for Creation Research. Dr. Morris, has it finally happened? Can computers outthink humans?
3: No, they can't, Chris. Now, they can outperform humans on some difficult task, but they're not really thinking. 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But keep in mind, they were designed by humans and programmed to do these various tasks. They're not thinking, they're just doing the things they were designed to do. No, Chris, machines can't actually think, nor do they exercise real judgment. This is reserved for mankind, created in the image of God, just like it says back in Genesis.
2: Thanks, Dr. Morris. For more information on the foundational principles set forth in Genesis, simply visit us on the web at www.icr.org. That's www.icr.org. This is Chris O'Brien. God bless.

What a classic reminder of grace we just heard with Somebody Loves You from Kenny Marx tonight on The Christian Mix. Thanks for spending part of your evening here with The Christian Mix. I really hope you're doing well and feeling held and encouraged right where you are. The days can get heavy, but listen to this promise from Romans 15:13 in the King James. Now the God of hope fill you with all joy and peace in believing. That's for commutes, kitchen cleanups, and quiet drives under the stars. A real hope that reaches into ordinary moments. And that's the heart of this next one, Praying on a Tailgate from After Grace on The Christian Mix.

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The Christian Mix, where the classics of yesterday meet the hits of today.

0: That was Eyes on the Clouds from Aldrich, Rowley, and Moore. Such a grateful reminder to keep our hope pointed higher, even on the ordinary days. Some songs feel like they gently lift your eyes back to God, and that one really does it. And when your focus is there, it gets a little easier to be honest about what you're carrying. So after this short break, we'll keep that theme going with Bring It All by Jason Gray. More grace, more hope on The Christian Mix.
1: Last week, after attending a mom's group, a friend wrote and said, "You know, I realize my strength is in God, and I know the verses I should apply, but sometimes I just need to vent about how tired I am in being a mom. I want to scream. My joy is being robbed."
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1: You know, I'm so glad that she felt safe enough to share her heart and vent. 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She needed to be heard. That's it. And how many times has God told me, "Sometimes, Debbie, the best way to love someone is for you to keep your mouth shut." 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

0: That was Mandisa with Waiting for Tomorrow, bringing some hope right here. I love how that song reminds us that even when we're stuck in the waiting, God is already at work and His joy isn't on pause until life gets easier. You can breathe, you can rest, because Jesus holds every unknown day in His hands. And if you're needing that peace to wash over you a little more, you're in a good spot. After the break, we'll keep that going with Over Me from Whiteheart on The Christian Mix.
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1: I love stories about kids in church. They crack me up. The stories of what kids say, priceless. One story that comes to mind is a little boy who was leaving a church service one Sunday. The pastor was at the back of the auditorium greeting people. The little boy reached deep into his pocket and handed the pastor three quarters. The pastor said, "Would you like me to put that in the offering for you?" The little boy said, "Nope, it's for you." The pastor said, "Oh, but why are you giving me money?" "Because," the little boy said, "my dad says you're the poorest preacher he's ever heard." Lesson: be careful what you say around kids. Laughter, it's great medicine.
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Mercy Me there with God with us on this Monday evening. So good. Songs like that feel like a grateful pause in the middle of the day. And if you need more of that kind of classic encouragement, hang out middays with Hugh Evan, weekdays from 12 to 2 Central. And don't miss the Classic Cafe from 12 to 1 with those familiar favorites that bring back a lot of joy. Let's keep that spirit of worship going now with Sandy Patty and Hosanna, right here on The Christian Mix.

0: Well Done by David Leonard on the Christian Mix. That song always reminds me of a teacher in Ohio who wrote notes of encouragement to every single student for years and later found out one of those simple notes stopped a teenager from giving up entirely. It's a quiet reminder that God uses even the small words we share. So keep going today. Your kindness matters more than you know. Stay with us. More of your favorite Christian music coming up, and we're just a breath away from the classic sound of Tim Shepard on the Christian Mix.
1: Will you join me in praying for our nation? Our Father in heaven, you are Lord of all the earth. And though the nations rage, you are on your throne and forever will be. And Lord, we particularly pray for our children as they try to navigate what is truth, what is hope, what is light in a world that is compromised in truth, in a world that faces so much despair, in a world that doesn't ever really know how to understand hope and what actually it is. Lord, I pray that they might know what freedom truly is, to be found in Christ. That I pray that the message of your gospel may be clear to them and that you would show us how best to do that. But I pray that you would draw them to yourself. It's in Jesus' name we pray and for his glory. Amen. I'm Kristen Getty for OneCry.com.
2: 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History and Hollywood tell us the opposite, that the most honorable revenge is the one taken in full and then some. But you know, I think the Spanish got this one right as far as God is concerned. In the New Testament, the Apostle Paul gives us God's perspective when he says, "Do not take revenge, for it is written, 'I will repay,' says the Lord." 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
2: When Ezra read the law of God, the people mourned and wept because they realized how far they were from what God was calling them to be. God's word will convict you of sin, but it's never God's purpose to leave you there. Conviction of sin is always a means to an end, and the end is that we come to a deeper appreciation of God's grace. And that's why Nehemiah said, "Do not be grieved, for the joy of the Lord is your strength." Jesus spoke about this when he said there is joy in heaven over one sinner who repents. Repentance on earth leads to joy in heaven. So when you feel your failure and weakness, look up in faith to God. His grace is extended towards you in Jesus, and his joy will be your strength.
1: Invite a friend to open the Bible with you at openthebible.org.
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6: The Christian Mix, the classics of yesterday, the hits of today.

That was what life would be like from Big Daddy Weave, bringing some real perspective into this evening right here. Thank you for choosing to spend part of your night with the Christian mix. I hope as you listen, you're feeling seen, encouraged, and reminded you're not walking through this alone. The Bible says in Romans 15, verse 13, "Now the God of hope fill you with all joy and peace in believing." That's the kind of hope that can settle a worried heart on an ordinary Tuesday night. And this next song leans right into that promise. Get ready for "Won't He Do It" from We the Kingdom on the Christian Mix.

0: When you can't slow down, but want to reflect like you did, the music will be there.
1: Amen.
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0: That was Matt Redman and The Same Jesus. Such a strong reminder that the Jesus who moved in the Bible is the same Jesus walking with us right now. Some days a song like that feels like a deep breath, doesn't it? Faithful in every season. And that faithfulness is exactly where we're headed next after a short break with Promise Keeper from Hope Darst. More worship, more hope. The Christian Mix.
1: Hi, I'm James Seawood. Let's take a break from the busyness of today and focus on God during this Abide Minute. The secret to getting through a crisis of faith is to pray more. Reach out to God and know that He hears you. He created you so that He could know you and be near to you always. Acts 17, verse 27 says that they should seek God and perhaps feel their way toward Him and find Him. Yet He is actually not far from each one of us. He is there during the times when we can feel His Spirit moving in us, but He is also there in the times when we can't quite feel His presence. When you are searching for God, trying to find your way to Him, remember that His plan is still in motion for your life. Thanks for spending this Abide Minute with me. 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Until next time, may you abide in Christ.

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0: 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It's concise. I like it.
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0: never gets old, no matter how many times we hear it. Some days, it feels like a deep breath just to let those words sink in. And that sets us up perfectly for where we're headed next after this short break with Hymn of Heaven by Phil Wickham. Same heart of worship lifting our eyes a little higher. 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
1: Is there anything in my life that is so different that a person might come to me and say, Adrian, I can't explain you apart from God? Did you know that the only part of you that has any right to be believed by another is the part that cannot be explained? What is there in your life, sir, and in your life, ma'am, that nobody can explain apart from God? They said, what does this mean? And then they said, what must we do? Rahab the harlot was convicted by the Spirit of God when she saw a miracle working God in the hearts and lives of God's people. What makes you any different from your neighbor? What right do you have to say, believe in the God who has not even changed my life?
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4: Now, most of us know the verse when Paul said in Philippians, I can do all things through Christ who strengthens me. No matter what you're going through, what you're facing, you have the strength of God within you because you have the Holy Spirit living inside of you. And that's what Jesus promised his disciples. He knew that they were going to be tempted to give up. He knew they were going to go through times that would seem impossible. And he said, the Holy Spirit will be in you, with you, and upon you. And he will empower you, strengthen you to do whatever the Father calls you to do. Every single one of us has within us adequate strength to do the will of God. And so one of the things that kept the Apostle Paul from giving up, keep on keeping on, was he experienced the strength of Almighty God in his life.
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0: That was Twyla Paris with Run to You. Such a beautiful classic. I love how that song reminds us we don't have to clean ourselves up before we come to God. Real joy shows up when we run to Jesus just as we are and trust that His arms are already open. If your heart feels a little restless today, you are not running empty. You are running toward a Savior who calls you His. And that ties so well into what's coming up after the break. From Brandon Heath, Can We Go Home Now? On The Christian Mix.
1: Billy Graham spent his life sharing the gospel of Jesus Christ. God loves you and can forgive your sins. But there's something else you need to know as you begin a relationship with Jesus Christ.
2: 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You not only receive Christ as Savior from sin, but when you come, you must also receive Him as Lord. 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He dominates your thinking processes, the things you read, the things you watch. Christ has a voice in, and He has the decisive voice. And you discipline your minds for study and reading and learning about Him.
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4: 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See, the goal of the Christian life is not to get to a place of ease and comfort. The goal is to be faithful to the Lord until your last breath. So how are you doing with that? Maybe your life is full of struggles, and you think those struggles make it difficult for you to be the witness God wants you to be. But nothing could be further from the truth. Listen, the light that shines the brightest in the darkest storm. In Acts chapter 15, Paul and Silas were beaten and put in prison. And the scripture says about midnight they were praying and singing hymns of praise, and the prisoners were listening to them. 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It's those who know the Lord, who walk with the Lord, and who are faithful until death. Now that's real hope.
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1: 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So glad you're here tonight. We're diving into powerful worship and way back Christian classics that shape your faith. Stay locked in for Nonstop Hope on the Christian Mix.

That was Days God Gave from Matt Hammett, and it just feels like a little reminder not to miss the good right in front of us today. There's this simple promise in Lamentations chapter

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2: And when the centurion which stood over against him saw that he so cried out and gave up the ghost, he said, "Truly, this man was the Son of God." I believe that this was the confession of faith of the centurion. He acknowledged that Jesus was God's Son. He acknowledged who he was and certainly what he was doing. I do not believe that this man had all the details of theology, but this man knew enough to take his place beneath the cross of Christ. And you know that's all God's ever asked any sinner to do, to come in faith to him.
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4: 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Worship beside her in awe of his majesty. Then she may truly see.
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5: For people that are lost, there is hope. Believe me, I'm the first to tell you. I know there's people that are hurting, that maybe don't have a place to live. Maybe they think, you know, I'm useless. You know what? That is not true. God is the answer for everything.
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That was Rachel Lampa with No Greater Love, a reminder of hope and grace that reaches every part of the day. You're listening to The Christian Mix, where it's the classics of yesterday, the hits of today, and songs like that one feel like a deep breath. Let's maintain that joy as we dive into another sincere, uplifting moment. From Natalie Lane, this is The Long Way on The Christian Mix.

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1: I worry.
0: Escape the darkness. Be reminded of what really matters.
1: God is still God.
0: And who's really in control.
1: And he is in control.
0: The classics of yesterday, the hits of today, the Christian Mix.

0: That is crazy people from Casting Crowns. Love that courageous joy. I really like how that song reminds us it's okay to look a little different when we're following Jesus. Real joy doesn't always make sense to the world, but it is so steady when we know who we belong to. Some days that joy is loud and singing in the car. Some days it's just a quiet, "Lord, I trust you" when things feel heavy. And speaking of knowing who we belong to, after the break, we're going to hear He Knows My Name from Francesca Battistelli right here on The Christian Mix.
1: 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What about cars? Not much of a chance of catching up with Henry Ford. You might like Facebook, but you'll probably never get a face-to-face with Zuckerberg. While we can go back to historical records to track down the original designer of each man-made invention, we can also track down the designer of the entire natural world by reading the history in the book of Genesis. Not only can we revisit the creation of the universe in that record, but even today, we can know the Creator Himself. The book of John tells us that He was in the world, and the world was made by Him. That's Jesus Christ. I'm David Reeves. Truly, the heavens declare the glory of God.
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3: When Nancy Reagan released the book of her husband's letters to her, she said they recall happy days and preserves the voice of the Ronnie I love. President Reagan wrote in one letter, "I ache, but I wouldn't be without the ache. That would mean that I would have to be without you." That's quite moving. We're like that too. Being a believer sometimes hurts us. But would you rather not have known Him? The cross is light compared to the love with which He loves us. I'm Steve Brown. You think about that. Share what you just heard with a friend. 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

0: worship. We're not pretending everything's perfect. We're just saying, Jesus, you're bigger than what I'm carrying, and there's real peace in that. Maybe tonight you needed that little nudge to lift your eyes. You're not alone. God really is right there with you. Up next, after the break, we're going to keep that theme going with Worry from Phil King on The Christian Mix.
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2: I love stories about kids in church. They crack me up. Well, here's a story I ran across recently. 6-year-old Angie and her 4-year-old brother Joel were sitting together in church. Joel was giggling, sang, and talked out loud. And finally, his big sister had enough. "You're not supposed to talk out loud in church." "Why? Who's going to stop me?" Joel asked. Angie pointed to the back of the church and said, "See those two guys standing by the door? They're hushers." I love what the Bible says about laughter. A joyful heart is good medicine. He who sits in the heavens laughs. Be glad in the Lord and rejoice. Laugh with your family today.
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DeGarmo and Key right there. Such a classic reminder that God's been faithful for a long time. If today feels heavy, you're not carrying it alone. His grace really is enough for this exact moment. Here's your next song.

cross. To live dangerously is not to live recklessly, but righteously. And it is because of God's radical grace for us that we can risk living a life of radical

0: Sliding out of that classic from Steve Camp, Living Dangerously in the Hands of God. Such a powerful reminder that real courage is trust in the one who already holds tomorrow. Some songs feel like they reach back a few decades and still land right where our hearts are tonight. And even in the quiet hours, that kind of faith can steady you. After this short break, we'll move from that bold surrender into a newer sound that keeps the same heartbeat of hope with The Author by Brandon Lake and Nick Jonas right here on The Christian Mix.
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2: Hey, what would you do if a man came to your door one afternoon with the sole intention of stealing all your stuff? And he sounds pretty tough, but in actuality, he couldn't whip your 10-year-old in a fistfight. Would you let him in and let him have his way and rob you blind? Or would you throw him out on his ear? Well, when it comes to the devil, he may look and sound ferocious like a roaring lion, but in actuality, he's a defeated foe. The Lord broke his neck at the cross and in the empty tomb. Greater is he who is in you, the Bible says, than he who is in the world. The thief and the enemy of our souls has no power, authority, or victory over a Christian. So let me encourage you as a child of God to stand firm against the devil. When he comes to steal from you, speak the truth and send him packing. It's in the truth where you will find real hope.
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0: That was What You Mean to Me from Philip Sandifer, such a steady reminder that God's love is personal, not distant. I'm thinking of Psalm 46:1, where it says, God is our refuge and strength, an ever-present help in trouble. Ever-present, meaning right now, in the middle of your worries, in the middle of the questions you don't have answers for yet. You are not walking through this night alone. Even when we don't feel strong at all, His strength hasn't moved an inch. His grace holds steady. We'll take a short break and then come back with The Difference by Sanctus Real, carrying that same hope that God's presence doesn't just comfort us, it actually changes us from the inside out. Stay with me for more moments of hope on The Christian Mix.
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0: financial bondage when they try to find satisfaction in their money and can't do it. The Bible says, he that loveth silver shall not be satisfied with silver.
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3: In the years of King Uzziah, God's people enjoyed a remarkable period of prosperity. 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Vast crowds pressed into the temple, offering their sacrifices, observing the feasts and the festivals, but their religion made little difference to their lives. The temple that was once filled with God's glory was reduced to a symbol of traditional values. And far from being pleased with all this religious activity, God saw it as an obnoxious trampling off my courts. Cease to do evil, God said, learn to do good. And then God says, come now, let us reason together. Though your sins are like scarlet, they shall be as snow.
2: Are you open to learning the Bible story? Well, then come to openthebible.org.

That was devoted to you from the Imperials. Such a steady reminder of where real hope rests. You're with the Christian Mix, the classics of yesterday, the hits of today, keeping your night anchored in grace. Some songs just feel like a quiet prayer in the middle of everything. And this next one leans right into that heart space. Hannah Kerr with Jesus Is Why on the Christian Mix.

0: That was Haven't Seen It Yet from Danny Gokey. Such a hopeful reminder that even when we don't see the answer, God is still writing the story. Joy isn't about everything going right. It's about knowing Jesus is right here with you, in the middle of it, holding you steady when life feels wobbly. If tonight's felt a little heavy, let that promise sit with you for a minute. You are not forgotten. And if you're needing more of that quiet strength, after the break, we'll step into Ain't No Way from Jamie McDonald on The Christian Mix.
1: I don't get why Jenny is so popular. She's not that nice, but people seem drawn to her. Hey, this is Debbie Griffith. Maybe if I try and act more like Jenny and dress and wear my hair the way she does, I'd be liked more and I'd be more popular. Have you been stuck in the shadows where you don't realize the beauty of how God created you? He doesn't want us to compare ourselves to another and be something we're not because he didn't make a mistake with you. Life can be hard, and I think we've all had these moments thinking the grass is greener on the other side. But guess what? That grass has to be mowed too. When I read the Bible and I look in Ephesians 12, that we are God's workmanship and he's created specific things for each of us to do by the way he created us because he loves us. Comparison is the thief of joy. So focus on being a blessing, the blessing God created you to be every day. For more encouragement in Everyday Matters, visit DebbieGriffith.com.
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3: 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There'd be hope today if the church would preach this truth with much assurance, let me tell you.
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0: life gets to be a lot, remember,
1: God's not rocked and shaken by something that happens. Why do we get rocked and shaken? Aren't we anchored to Him?
0: We are. Get anchored. The Christian Mix. The classics of yesterday. The hits of today.

0: That was Nobody from Casting Crowns, and I love how that song reminds us that Jesus takes ordinary, overlooked people and fills them with His joy and purpose. If you're feeling a little worn down tonight, remember this. Your worth isn't in how put together you feel. It's in the One who calls you His. That kind of joy doesn't depend on the day you've had. It rests on a Savior who doesn't change. Sometimes that truth just lets your heart breathe a little easier. After the break, we'll keep that worship going with Holy is Our God from Michael James Murphy here on The Christian Mix.
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2: How do we react when things don't go our way? That is, when we're facing opposition and trials and heartaches and all kinds of disappointments and disillusionments in life, and sometimes it may be persecution. How do we respond? The believer needs to learn how to respond in a fashion that not only will keep us resting in the Lord Jesus Christ peacefully, not only content in our own life with what's going on, but also to bear the kind of witness and testimony that to the unbeliever who's struggling with the same kind of struggles and temptations and trials that we struggle with, they will be able to look at us and watch us and learn how and why do these people respond the way they do.
1: For help and hope from God's Word, go to intouch.org.

That was Sarah Groves with The Word here on a Tuesday night. Such a steady reminder of the hope we stand on. And if you enjoy thoughtful songs like that, make some time Saturday mornings, 9 to noon Central, for Albert Collins. He's got a great way of walking through the classics and the stories behind them. More encouragement on the way right now from Twyla Paris with Never Ending Love on The Christian Mix.

0: Goodness of God by C.C. Winans on the Christian Mix. I was just reading about a church in Texas that started with a handful of people in a living room praying for their neighbors. And now they quietly deliver groceries every week to families who need a little help. No spotlight, no fanfare, just steady kindness. That's the kind of quiet faith this song reminds me of. Stay with us for more of your favorite Christian music coming up. And next, we're leaning into the way on the Christian Mix.
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word was heard at the tomb that day. Just shuffling soldiers' feet as they guarded the grave. One day, 2 days, 3 days had passed. Could it be that Jesus breathed his last? Could it be that his father

0: That's Phillips Craig and Dean wrapping up there with Bill, the Bridge of Love. I love how that song reminds us that God's love doesn't just reach us once and move on. It keeps making a way, even on the days we feel a little worn out and empty. Real joy isn't pretending everything's fine. It's knowing Jesus is still holding you together in the middle of it. Maybe you needed that reminder tonight. You are not forgotten. And that hope keeps going in just a bit with You Never Gave Up On Me from The Afters, right here on The Christian Mix.
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1: 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I understand. I know exactly how worry robs our lives of happiness and joy. 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God is already there.

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Michelle Piller and Eric Nelson there. Such a steady reminder that God's been faithful through every season. If today feels a little heavy, you're not walking it alone. His grace really does meet you right where you are. Let's embrace that hope together with David Huff and Holy Ghost Revival coming up next.

0: That was Me and My House from Cruise. Such a strong reminder of what it sounds like when a home is centered on worship and everyday faith. Some songs illuminate the space, while others resonate deeply within your heart, lingering with you during the tranquil hours of the night. Coming up after the break, we'll keep that same surrendered spirit going with Have Your Way by Katie Nichol on The Christian Mix.
1: What is revival? We are living in a time when so many people talk about revival and many churches are praying for revival. The excitement, the expectation, accompanied with a new passion and concern for the salvation of the lost, is visible everywhere I travel. Matthew Henry once wrote, when God intends great mercies for His people, the first thing He does is to set them a-praying. If this is correct, then it's important that we all understand what is meant by the word revival. It seems that there is a lot of confusion about the concept and how to pursue revival. I have come to the conclusion that revival is a season ordained by God in which the Holy Spirit awakens all believers in the church to evangelize the lost and at the same time awakens the lost to their dire need of Jesus Christ. Could it be that God is awakening your heart to reach out to the lost? I am Frans Okar, Executive Director of Heart Cries of Africa for OneCry.com.
2: You've heard the expression, an inch is as good as a mile. If a sprinter wins a race by an inch, the prize is no bigger than if he won by a mile. And if an archer misses the target by an inch, he might as well have missed it by a mile. He still loses the prize. Well, the New Testament talks about sin as us missing God's target of perfection. It doesn't matter if we hit the target most of the time and miss only some of the time. If we miss by an inch, we've missed by a mile. And that, my friends, is why we need a Savior. 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

0: That was Happiness from Need to Breathe. Such a good reminder of where real joy comes from. Thanks for spending part of your night here, praying it's been peaceful and full of hope for you. After a short break, we'll hear God is God from Stephen Curtis Chapman.
1: Back to Genesis with Dr. John Morris, scientist and creation researcher with the Institute for Creation Research. Dr. Morris, how primitive was early man?
2: Chris, early man was never primitive in an evolutionary sense at all. In the beginning, man was created in the image of God with great ability, even able to communicate with God face to face. All this was before sin, however, and we've been deteriorating ever since. Evidence continues to accumulate that long ago man was highly sophisticated, evidently even performing brain surgery. Skulls have been found with holes drilled in them for surgical reasons, and the person had survived. No, Chris, there never were primitive humans. There were some with less technology and not much education, but Stone Age cultures exist today. This is a level of civilization, but not an evolutionary stage, and it's been that way ever since, back in Genesis.
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3: Did he say what I thought he said? I recently heard a big city politician say, outside of the killings, we have one of the lowest crime rates in the country. What? That's like saying, other than a few sins, I'm a pretty good person. Actually, nobody can say that without causing those who know the truth to laugh. Nobody can speak as an outsider of the human race, and humans are bent, and only Jesus can fix us. The angel said, and you shall call his name Jesus, because he will save his people from their sins. Christians have been fixed because we've been forgiven. I'm Steve Brown. You think about that. Share what you just heard with a friend. Go to youthinkaboutthat.com.

That was Phil Kagi with Where Is My Maker? Such an honest question, and I love how that song reminds us that even when we're searching, God is already near. Grateful to share these moments with you tonight, and thanks for letting the Christian Mix be part of your day. Some nights you just need a simple reminder that God meets you right where real life happens. And that's the heartbeat of this next one from After Grace, Praying on a Tailgate.

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1: Jesus is my healer. 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
0: The classics of yesterday, the hits of today, the Christian mix

0: That was Who Am I from Casting Crowns just now. Such a classic reminder that our worth is in who Jesus says we are, not in what the world says about us. If you're feeling a little worn out tonight, hang on to this. God hasn't lost track of you, and His joy isn't based on how your day went. It's rooted in His love that doesn't move. Sometimes that truth just lets the heart breathe a little. After the break, we're bringing that joy front and center with Somebody Say Amen from Rhett Walker, right here on The Christian Mix.
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3: According to the theory of evolution, organisms evolved over millions of years. So why do we find so many living creatures that look just like those we find in the fossil record, with no transitional forms in between? Dragonflies look just like dragonflies, crabs look just like crabs, and parrots look just like parrots. In 1938, a fisherman hauled a strange-looking fish onto his boat. Scientists were astounded. You see, this fish was a coelacanth, supposedly extinct for tens of millions of years. But it was alive and well, living deep in the ocean. In 1994, a park ranger in Australia discovered a wallamai pine, thought to be extinct for 2 million years. Now, for some, these finds are shocking, but when we trust God's word, everything falls into place. I'm David Reeves. 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

0: such peace. I have never felt this full with knowledge and understanding and clarity.
1: You'll feel better. All you have to do is listen.
0: This is exactly where I'm supposed to be.
1: You belong here. The Christian Mix. The classics of yesterday, the hits of today.

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Stacked with powerful Christian hits and those classics you grew up singing. Stay right here for music that lifts your heart on The Christian Mix.

0: That was the great divide from Point of Grace. Such a reminder that God really does make a way where we can't see one. I'm thinking of Romans 8:38, where Paul says that nothing can separate us from the love of God in Christ Jesus. Not our past, not our worries, not even the stuff we're facing tonight. God's love doesn't back off when life gets heavy. It stays right here with you. So if your heart feels a little empty or worn out, you're not broken beyond repair. You're just in a place where God loves to meet you. We'll take a quick break, and then we've got Fill My Cup from Andrew Rip, a simple prayer that lines up with that promise. When nothing else satisfies, God is the one who fills us with hope and new strength. Stay close. This is The Christian Mix.
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2: 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In Deuteronomy 30, verse 19, God says, "I set before you life and death, blessings and curses. Now choose life." God never forces anyone to obey him, but he does lay out the rules of the game in life. Obey the Lord and we get blessings, joy, and abundant life. Disobey and you get curses and death. Choose life.
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0: Brown Bannister with Talk to One Another right there. Such a gentle reminder of the grace we can share every day. You're with the Christian Mix, the classics of yesterday, the hits of today, keeping hope and gratitude close, even in the quiet hours. Some songs just feel like a prayer you can lean on. And this next one really does. From Bay Turner on the Christian Mix, here's Somebody's Praying.
1: Should've been long gone now, yeah. Shouldn't be living.

0: That was Keep Making Me from Sidewalk Prophets. Such a good reminder that even the hard moments can shape us into who God is calling us to be. Joy isn't always loud and smiling. Sometimes it's that quiet trust that Jesus is still working, even when we don't see how yet. If tonight feels a little heavy, you're not alone, and you're not forgotten. God is still writing your story, and He knows the way home. After the break, Brandon Heath with Can We Go Home Now? As we keep walking this road of hope together on The Christian Mix.
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2: 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During those painful times, when hope seems elusive, remember Proverbs 13:12. 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Yet our God can renew your hope.
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0: That was FFH with When I Praise. Such a good reminder that worship isn't about having a perfect day. It's about bringing God our honest hearts right in the middle of it all. And I love how that kind of praise opens the door for peace, even before anything around us changes. After this quick break, we'll stay in that same spirit of honest faith with Christian by Sheila Walsh on The Christian Mix.
1: Did he say what I thought he said? I recently heard a big city politician say, outside of the killings, we have one of the lowest crime rates in the country. What? That's like saying, other than a few sins, I'm a pretty good person. Actually, nobody can say that without causing those who know the truth to laugh. Nobody can speak as an outsider of the human race, and humans are bent, and only Jesus can fix us. The angel said, "And you shall call his name Jesus, because he will save his people from their sins." Christians have been fixed because we've been forgiven. I'm Steve Brown. You think about that. Share what you just heard with a friend. Go to youthinkaboutthat.com.
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2: 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When life feels like it's spinning out of control, my friend, remember, in your weakness, God is strong. Let's look to Him and seek His strength. Let's walk with courage, knowing He will help us in our time of need.
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4: 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The Christian Mix, the classics of yesterday, the hits of today.

That was End of Me from Building 429, such a good reminder on this Tuesday morning that God meets us right where we run out. And when your day hits that lunchtime slump, Hugh Evan has you covered on middays, weekdays from 12 to 2 Central with the Classic Cafe serving up those favorites from 12 to 1 to carry you through. Let's keep that joy rolling right now with Corey Luck and Joy on the Christian Mix.

0: That was Power from We Are Messengers, and I love how that song just reminds us that real strength doesn't come from having it all together. It comes from Jesus, right in the middle of our mess. If your day feels a little heavy, there is still joy on the table for you, because God hasn't gone anywhere, and His power is still working in you even when you don't feel it. And that rolls so well into what's next after the break. A reminder, you're never too far gone, from Jordan Felice on The Christian Mix.
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2: A bodily resurrection of Jesus is one of the cardinal doctrines of the Christian faith. It's the very heart of the primitive gospel. Every sermon preached in the book of Acts is a message on the resurrection. Every speaker got to this subject, and the early church dwelt upon it constantly. He's risen. That's the thrilling message which electrified a lethargic and sinful generation in the Roman Empire, turned them upside down, wrong side out and right side up, and they went out to tell the world about it. There'd be hope today if the church would preach this truth with much assurance, let me tell you.
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I'm Robin. So glad you're here. Huge hour of Christian hits ahead. Sing-along anthems and way-back classics that still move hearts. Keep it right here on The Christian Mix.

0: That was First Love from Petra. And I love how that song pulls us back to where it all started with Jesus. It reminds me of Lamentations chapter 3, where it says that because of the Lord's great love, we are not consumed. His mercies are new every morning. Great is His faithfulness. So even if today felt messy or heavy, you are not a lost cause. God hasn't walked away. His mercy literally resets the day for you right where you are right now. We're going to take a quick break, but when we come back, stay close, because Good to Be Alive from Jason Gray keeps that same hope going. It's like a reminder to actually notice the gift of this exact moment and thank God for it. So catch your breath for just a second and don't go anywhere. This is the Christian Mix.
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2: In the years of King Uzziah, God's people enjoyed a remarkable period of prosperity. This generated a feeling of confidence, and as their confidence grew, they became increasingly casual toward God. Vast crowds pressed into the temple, offering their sacrifices, observing the feasts and the festivals, but their religion made little difference to their lives. The temple that was once filled with God's glory was reduced to a symbol of traditional values. And far from being pleased with all this religious activity, God saw it as an obnoxious trampling off my courts. "Cease to do evil," God said, "learn to do good." And then God says, "Come now, let us reason together. Though your sins are like scarlet, they shall be as snow."
1: Are you open to learning the Bible story? Well, then come to openthebible.org.
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4: Hey, what would you do if a man came to your door one afternoon with the sole intention of stealing all your stuff? And he sounds pretty tough, but in actuality, he couldn't whip your 10-year-old in a fistfight. Would you let him in and let him have his way and rob you blind? Or would you throw him out on his ear? Well, when it comes to the devil, he may look and sound ferocious like a roaring lion, but in actuality, he's a defeated foe. The Lord broke his neck at the cross and in the empty tomb. Greater is he who is in you, the Bible says, than he who is in the world. The thief and the enemy of our souls has no power, authority, or victory over a Christian. So let me encourage you as a child of God to stand firm against the devil. When he comes to steal from you, speak the truth and send him packing. It's in the truth where you will find real hope.
3: And you can find that real hope when you visit FromHisHeart.org.

That was David Mullen with Water into Wine. Such a good reminder that God is still pouring grace into ordinary days. You're listening to The Christian Mix, the classics of yesterday, the hits of today, walking with you through the heavy and the hopeful. And right now, we keep that joy moving with a classic that just keeps speaking life from Randy Stonehill on The Christian Mix with Keep Me Runnin'.

0: That was Sherry Keggy with Open My Heart. Such an honest prayer and song right there, asking God to walk into the real mess and the real joy of our day. And once your heart opens up like that, it's wild how your whole perspective starts to shift. Because when you remember what Jesus has done, it really does change how you carry everything you're facing. So after this short break, we'll stay right in that space with Heaven Changes Everything by Big Daddy Weave on The Christian Mix.
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1: I love stories about kids in church. They crack me up. Well, here's a story I ran across recently. 6-year-old Angie and her 4-year-old brother Joel were sitting together in church. Joel was giggling, sang, and talked out loud. And finally, his big sister had enough. "You're not supposed to talk out loud in church." "Why? Who's going to stop me?" Joel asked. Angie pointed to the back of the church and said, "See those two guys standing by the door? They're hushers." I love what the Bible says about laughter. A joyful heart is good medicine. He who sits in the heavens laughs. Be glad in the Lord and rejoice. Laugh with your family today.
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So glad you're here. Wall-to-wall Christian hits, plus those classics you grew up singing. Hope-filled lyrics, big choruses. You're locked in to the Christian Mix.

0: give up. 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
1: When you need a reminder,
0: Jesus is our hope and He is worth living for.
1: Well, you know where to find it. The classics of yesterday, the hits of today, the Christian mix.

0: That was Grace on Top of Grace from Fellowship Creative, and I love that reminder that God's not running out of kindness for you. If your heart feels a little worn out today, you're not disqualified from His joy. You are the reason Jesus came. He sees you, and He's not letting go. And that hope keeps calling us back, right? Where God's love speaks louder than our worries. After the break, we'll keep that theme going with Love Calling from Leon Patillo on The Christian Mix.
1: What is revival? We are living in a time when so many people talk about revival and many churches are praying for revival. The excitement, the expectation, accompanied with a new passion and concern for the salvation of the lost, is visible everywhere I travel. Matthew Henry once wrote, when God intends great mercies for His people, the first thing He does is to set them a-praying. If this is correct, then it's important that we all understand what is meant by the word revival. It seems that there is a lot of confusion about the concept and how to pursue revival. I have come to the conclusion that revival is a season ordained by God in which the Holy Spirit awakens all believers in the church to evangelize the lost and at the same time awakens the lost to their dire need of Jesus Christ. Could it be that God is awakening your heart to reach out to the lost? I am Franz Okar, Executive Director of Heart Cries of Africa for OneCry.com.

That was Stacy Orico with a Little Faith, helping ease you into this Tuesday morning here on The Christian Mix. And if you love having some honest joy in your weekend, hang out with Albert Collins Saturday mornings 9 to noon Central for good music and real encouragement. Let's take a moment to remember that God has been supporting you every step of the way with Larnell Harris and In It After All. Stay tuned. So you

0: Touch of Heaven by Josh Gwynn on the Christian Mix. That song reminds me of Nick Vujicic, born without arms and legs, who shared how God turned his deepest pain into a ministry that's reached millions with hope. When he first spoke at a small church, only a handful came, but one teenager chose not to end his life after hearing how God still had a purpose for him. One honest story, and God quietly changed a future. More of your favorite Christian music coming up, so stay right here as we get ready for a classic from Andre Crouch and the Disciples on The Christian Mix.
1: 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Let's take a break from the busyness of today and focus on God during this Abide Minute. The Gospel of John records Jesus teaching his disciples about the new kingdom. 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

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Stay right here with me on The Christian Mix.

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1: the purpose of today's events,
0: I was diagnosed with kidney failure,
1: may not be seen till tomorrow.
0: And here I am today. I'm 19 years old. If you're still here, God has a purpose and a plan for your life.
1: His plan. His plan. His music. His music. Your station. 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The Christian Mix. The classics of yesterday. The hits of today.

0: of the Lord. Have you been delivered tonight?
1: I've been delivered by Carmen on the Christian Mix. You know, I was reading about how Matt Hammett stepped away from his band to be more present with his son Bowen while he faced serious heart issues. And today, that kid is growing and thriving. It's this wild reminder that when we choose faith and family, God quietly works in the background. He hasn't forgotten you either. 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

Good morning. That was Modern Man from Mylan and Broken Heart here with you on The Christian Mix. Thanks for choosing to start your morning here. It truly means a lot. And I hope as you head into today, you feel seen, supported, and gently encouraged by every song. The Bible says in Romans 15:13, "Now the God of hope fill you with all joy and peace in believing." That hope is for right now. Even in the messy, ordinary moments, God's hope can settle our hearts and steady our steps. And this next song is such a sweet reminder that God walks with us through every step, even the long way, from Natalie Lane on The Christian Mix.

0: Getting out of that classic from Sweet Comfort Band, Take It, Save It. Such a cool reminder of how God's been steadied across the years of Christian music. I love how songs like that reach back, and they kind of hand the mic to what God is doing right now in your life and mine. After the break, we'll keep that same heartbeat of worship and unity with Let the Church Sing by Torrin Wells. So catch your breath for a second, and then we'll jump right back into the goodness of the music on The Christian Mix.
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2: 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With God's Word and Holy Spirit-filled prayer as your sharpest weapons, seek out a faith-based professional to guide your family into your daughter's healing.
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0: That was Sandy Patty with her powerful take on the Star Spangled Banner. There's something about her voice that feels both classic and fresh every single time. And as we move from gratitude for our country to gratitude for the God who sees us personally, the next song keeps that heart wide open. After the break, Your Eyes by David and the Giants on the Christian Mix.
1: According to the theory of evolution, organisms evolved over millions of years. So why do we find so many living creatures that look just like those we find in the fossil record, with no transitional forms in between? Dragonflies look just like dragonflies, crabs look just like crabs, and parrots look just like parrots. In 1938, a fisherman hauled a strange-looking fish onto his boat. Scientists were astounded. You see, this fish was a coelacanth, supposedly extinct for tens of millions of years. But it was alive and well, living deep in the ocean. In 1994, a park ranger in Australia discovered a wallamai pine, thought to be extinct for 2 million years. Now, for some, these finds are shocking, but when we trust God's word, everything falls into place. I'm David Reeves. Truly, the heavens declare the glory of God.
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1: Nicole Nordman there with Fool for You on this fresh Tuesday morning. Thanks for spending a little space in your day here. And when your lunch hour hits, Middays with Hugh Evan on the Christian Mix is such a good reset. 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Let's keep that hope rolling right now with Hope Darst and Promise Keeper on the Christian Mix.

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0: That was Faith from Jordan Feliz, and I love that reminder that even when life feels a little wobbly, God is steady, and His joy doesn't depend on how our day is going. If your heart's a bit tired right now, you're not alone. Jesus meets us right in the middle of that and offers a joy the world can't touch. And that joy keeps rolling after the break with the Lion and the Lamb from Big Daddy Weave here on The Christian Mix.
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2: How do we react when things don't go our way? That is, when we're facing opposition and trials and heartaches and all kinds of disappointments and disillusions in life, and sometimes it may be persecution, how do we respond? The believer needs to learn how to respond in a fashion that not only will keep us resting in the Lord Jesus Christ peacefully, not only content in our own life with what's going on, but also to bear the kind of witness and testimony that to the unbeliever who's struggling with the same kind of struggles and temptations and trials that we struggle with, they will be able to look at us and watch us and learn how and why do these people respond the way they do.
1: For help and hope from God's Word, go to intouch.org.

I'm Robin with you. Your soundtrack of faith is locked in. 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

0: That was Thrive from Casting Crowns. Such a good reminder that we're made for more than just getting by. Thanks for starting your morning here, praying your day is steady with grace and little pockets of joy. We'll take a short break, and then it's Fill My Cup from Paul Coleman Trio.
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2: If you place a heavy iron on a heart-shaped pillow, the pillow becomes depressed. 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However, He didn't design you to live under the weight of heavy pressure for long periods of time. During those painful times, when hope seems elusive, remember Proverbs 13:12. Hope deferred makes the heart sick. Yet our God can renew your hope.
1: This Hope Minute was brought to you by Hope for the Heart. 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
3: So many Americans today are up to here in debt, and somebody has described the average American as a person who drives a bank-financed car with gasoline that he bought with a credit card. He's on his way to open a charge account at a department store so he can fill his house that he owes the savings and loan for with installment purchased furniture. We're in financial bondage, so many of us. You say, well, I'm not in financial bondage. I've got plenty. I've got it salted away. I've got it. You may have plenty and be in financial bondage. Rich people are in financial bondage when they try to find satisfaction in their money and can't do it. The Bible says, he that loveth silver shall not be satisfied with silver.
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That was Mountaintop from Chris Christian on The Christian Mix. And I love how that song reminds us God is steady, whether we're on the mountain or deep in the valley. Thanks for spending part of your day here with The Christian Mix. It's so good to have this little space where we can breathe, sing, and remember we're not walking with Jesus alone. And if your heart's saying, Lord, I'm available, stay right here for William Toll with Here I Am on The Christian Mix. I was

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0: That was I Will Rise from Chris Tomlin. Such a strong reminder that even when everything feels heavy, Jesus has the last word over our story. If you're carrying some worry today, you're not alone. And the wild, quiet truth is that God's peace isn't based on how calm life looks. It's based on how close He is. He's right here, right now, holding you steady. And in just a bit, we're keeping that hope rolling with Dancing on the Waves from We the Kingdom right here on The Christian Mix.
1: You've heard the expression, an inch is as good as a mile. If a sprinter wins a race by an inch, the prize is no bigger than if he won by a mile. And if an archer misses the target by an inch, he might as well have missed it by a mile. He still loses the prize. Well, the New Testament talks about sin as us missing God's target of perfection. It doesn't matter if we hit the target most of the time and miss only some of the time. If we miss by an inch, we've missed by a mile. And that, my friends, is why we need a Savior. This is David Jeremiah, encouraging you to get on the road to new life. Discover God's salvation from sin on Route 66.
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3: I don't get why Jenny is so popular. She's not that nice, but people seem drawn to her. Hey, this is Debbie Griffith. Maybe if I try and act more like Jenny and dress and wear my hair the way she does, I'd be liked more and I'd be more popular. 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He doesn't want us to compare ourselves to another and be something we're not because He didn't make a mistake with you. Life can be hard, and I think we've all had these moments thinking the grass is greener on the other side. But guess what? That grass has to be mowed too. When I read the Bible and I look in Ephesians 12, that we are God's workmanship and He's created specific things for each of us to do by the way He created us because He loves us. Comparison is the thief of joy. 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
4: 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Online.

0: Back to Genesis with Dr. John Morris, scientist and creation researcher with the Institute for Creation Research. Dr. Morris, how primitive was early man?
1: Chris, early man was never primitive in an evolutionary sense at all. In the beginning, man was created in the image of God with great ability, even able to communicate with God face to face. All this was before sin, however, and we've been deteriorating ever since. Evidence continues to accumulate that long ago man was highly sophisticated, evidently even performing brain surgery. Skulls have been found with holes drilled in them for surgical reasons, and the person had survived. No, Chris, there never were primitive humans. There were some with less technology and not much education, but Stone Age cultures exist today. This is a level of civilization, but not an evolutionary stage, and it's been that way ever since, back in Genesis.
0: For free information on creation, visit us on the web at www.icr.org.

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0: that love.
1: Spoken here.
0: Yeah, it's just amazing. It's just so boundless and limitless, and it just surprises me every day.
1: The Christian Mix, the classics of yesterday, the hits of today.

0: blessing offer from just a couple years ago with a great song by him. And taking us back 30 years, Jackie Velasquez, Flower in the Rain, classics of yesterday, hits of today. That's what we do. Got some encouraging words coming your way right now, and then we'll come back to the music with Cruz Family and Johnny Diaz.
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3: 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We're the Billy Graham Evangelistic Association.

Second chapter Acts. Hey, what you say from 75. Really good stuff from them. Love it. With Footnotes is the album. Get that. You really want it. Echoing Angels before that. Ellie Holcomb's going to take us up to 50 years after that album was put out by Second Chapter of Acts. Acts. There. I knew that word was there somewhere. And then some Cindy Morgan.

0: The Christian Mix. My name is Hugh Evan. That is Elevation Worship not too long ago. And Cindy Morgan taking us back to 96. I love it. How about some encouraging words and then some Stars Go Dim?
1: 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Let's take a break from the busyness of today and focus on God during this Abide Minute. The Gospel of John records Jesus teaching his disciples about the new kingdom. 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

0: Jesus.
1: Me too, Mr. Wickham. Good stuff from Phil Wickham not too long ago. That's it. I'm out of here and I'm out of time, so I'm going to bow out. My name's Hugh Evans. Stick around. Carrie is next. I will see you tomorrow at noon central for the Oldies Cafe. Please pray for this nation. Love you guys. See you then. Bye-bye.

The classics of yesterday, the hits of today, the Christian mix. Good afternoon. It is 2 o'clock. I am Kerry Westbrook. How's it going on the way? Toby Mac, Amy Grant for King and Country, and Micah Tyler.

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0: The classics of yesterday, the hits of today, the Christian mix, Russ Taff from 1987. That is I Still Believe. Good afternoon. I am Kerry Westbrook. Going to be hanging out with you today until 6 o'clock Central Standard Time. On the way, Michael Card, PFR, and Toby Mack on the Christian mix.
1: Ready for some good news? Here's Through the Bible.
2: A bodily resurrection of Jesus is one of the cardinal doctrines of the Christian faith. It's the very heart of the primitive gospel. Every sermon preached in the book of Acts is a message on the resurrection. Every speaker got to this subject, and the early church dwelt upon it constantly. He's risen. That's the thrilling message which electrified a lethargic and sinful generation in the Roman Empire, turned them upside down, wrong side out and right side up, and they went out to tell the world about it. There'd be hope today if the church would preach this truth with much assurance, let me tell you.
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0: The classics of yesterday, the hits of today, the Christian mix. I am Kerry. This is Mercy Me.
1: Making well with my soul. 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

0: The classics of yesterday, the hits of today, the Christian mix, wrapping up two in a row. Two rocking tunes, that is Petra and Back to the Street. Before that, Chuck Gerrard and Rock and Roll Preacher. Yes, I am a rock and roll DJ. That is my favorite form of music. So every now and then, I'll throw in a couple of rockers. On the way, Lisa Bevel, Larry Norman, and Caleb and John on the Christian Mix.
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1: I wonder if your mind races as you think about what might happen in your life. I understand. I know exactly how worry robs our lives of happiness and joy. But my friend, you don't need to worry about the future. God is already there. You don't need to worry about what might happen. God has you in the palm of His hands. When you and I belong to Jesus, we can stand on His promise that He will direct our steps. We can put our confidence in Him as we face the future. When worry creeps into your heart and mind, remember that God has a good plan for your life. Trust Him to direct your steps. He will lead you to exactly where you need to be.
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The classics of yesterday, the hits of today, the Christian mix. I am Kerry Westbrook. On the way this hour, Steve Kemp, Cayman's Call, Matt Maurer, Salvador, and Tasha Layton.

0: The classics of yesterday, the hits of today, the Christian Mix Caveman's Call. Thankful. I am Carrie. It is 314 in southeast Louisiana, where it is hot, humid, and actually it looks like it might rain, hopefully. On the way, we got the Imperials, David Huff, and Aaron Shust on the Christian Mix.
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1: When life is stressful for me, and I don't know if I have the strength to keep going, there's a verse in 1 Chronicles that encourages my heart. It says, "Seek the Lord and His strength. Seek His face continually." Now, life is hard, and it's easy for us to feel defeated. It's easy for us to feel forgotten, but we are not forgotten. God is strong, and when we belong to Him, He promises to give His strength to us. When life feels like it's spinning out of control, my friend, remember, in your weakness, God is strong. Let's look to Him and seek His strength. Let's walk with courage, knowing He will help us in our time of need.
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0: The classics of yesterday, the hits of today, the Christian mix, Daughtry, that is Home. I am Carrie, on the way, Ocean, Steve Archer, and Shane on the Christian mix.
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2: 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With God's Word and Holy Spirit-filled prayer as your sharpest weapons, seek out a faith-based professional to guide your family into your daughter's healing.
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3: I don't get why Jenny is so popular. She's not that nice, but people seem drawn to her. Hey, this is Debbie Griffith. Maybe if I try and act more like Jenny and dress and wear my hair the way she does, I'd be liked more and I'd be more popular. Have you been stuck in the shadows where you don't realize the beauty of how God created you? He doesn't want us to compare ourselves to another and be something we're not because he didn't make a mistake with you. Life can be hard, and I think we've all had these moments thinking the grass is greener on the other side. But guess what? That grass has to be mowed too. When I read the Bible and I look in Ephesians 12, that we are God's workmanship and he's created specific things for each of us to do by the way he created us because he loves us. Comparison is the thief of joy. So focus on being a blessing, the blessing God created you to be every day. For more encouragement in Everyday Matters, visit DebbieGriffith.com.

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0: The classics of yesterday, the hits.

The classics of yesterday, the hits of today, the Christian Mix. It is 4 o'clock. I am Kerry Westbrook on the way this hour. My favorite song from Jackie Velasquez, also Mark Harris, Phil Wickham, and Michael W. Smith.

0: The classics of yesterday, the hits of today, the Christian mix, Mark Harris, All for the Glory of You. It is 4:15. I am Carrie. It has been a long day for me. I went to work this morning and I had to do inventory, and it's coming up on a 4th of July weekend this weekend, so that means it was also extremely busy. So bear with me. I'm a little bit on the wore out side. On the way, Brent Taylor, Michael W. Smith, and David Meese on the Christian Mix.
1: Isn't the Bible just a bunch of rules? I hate all these rules.
2: Lonnie Berger, author of Every Man a Warrior.
1: Actually, the Bible tells us about a relationship with God, but there are some rules. In the book of Deuteronomy, God took the children of Israel into the desert for 40 years and gave them the laws of God, rules. But at the end of the book, God clarifies what this means. In Deuteronomy 30, verse 19, God says, "I set before you life and death, blessings and curses. Now choose life." God never forces anyone to obey him, but he does lay out the rules of the game in life. Obey the Lord and we get blessings, joy, and abundant life. Disobey and you get curses and death. Choose life.
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3: I love stories about kids in church. They crack me up. Well, here's a story I ran across recently. 6-year-old Angie and her 4-year-old brother Joel were sitting together in church. Joel was giggling, sang, and talked out loud. And finally, his big sister had enough. "You're not supposed to talk out loud in church." "Why? Who's going to stop me?" Joel asked. Angie pointed to the back of the church and said, "See those two guys standing by the door? They're hushers." I love what the Bible says about laughter. A joyful heart is good medicine. He who sits in the heavens laughs. Be glad in the Lord and rejoice. Laugh with your family today.
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0: The classics of yesterday, the hits of today, the Christian mix, the latest from Tyrion, that is Testimony. I am Carrie, still ahead, Identical Strangers, Amy Grant, and Evolution Redefined from Jeff Moore is straight ahead.
1: What is revival? We are living in a time when so many people talk about revival, and many churches are praying for revival. The excitement, the expectation, accompanied with a new passion and concern for the salvation of the lost, is visible everywhere I travel. Matthew Henry once wrote, "When God intends great mercies for His people, the first thing He does is to set them a-praying." If this is correct, then it's important that we all understand what is meant by the word revival. It seems that there is a lot of confusion about the concept and how to pursue revival. I have come to the conclusion that revival is a season ordained by God in which the Holy Spirit awakens all believers in the church to evangelize the lost and at the same time awakens the lost to their dire need of Jesus Christ. Could it be that God is awakening your heart to reach out to the lost? I am Frans Hokkar, Executive Director of Heart Cries South Africa for OneCry.com.

The classics of yesterday, the hits of today, the Christian mix. We are into the final hour of your afternoon. On the way, Casting Crowns, Leon Patillo, Cruz Family, Imyth Luna, and Stars Go Dim.

0: worship, sometimes you gotta let it all out.
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0: The classics of yesterday, the hits of today, the Christian mix from 1982, Leon Patillo, Cornerstone. I am Kerry, still ahead, Rust Hap, Taryn Wells, and Cade Thompson on the Christian mix.
1: Back to Genesis with Dr. John Morris, scientist and creation researcher with the Institute for Creation Research. Dr. Morris, how primitive was early man?
2: Chris, early man was never primitive in an evolutionary sense at all. In the beginning, man was created in the image of God with great ability, even able to communicate with God face to face. All this was before sin, however, and we've been deteriorating ever since. Evidence continues to accumulate that long ago man was highly sophisticated, evidently even performing brain surgery. Skulls have been found with holes drilled in them for surgical reasons, and the person had survived. No, Chris, there never were primitive humans. There were some with less technology and not much education, but Stone Age cultures exist today. This is a level of civilization, but not an evolutionary stage, and it's been that way ever since, back in Genesis.
1: For free information on creation, visit us on the web at www.icr.org.
3: Did he say what I thought he said? I recently heard a big city politician say, outside of the killings, we have one of the lowest crime rates in the country. What? That's like saying, other than a few sins, I'm a pretty good person. Actually, nobody can say that without causing those who know the truth to laugh. Nobody can speak as an outsider of the human race, and humans are bent, and only Jesus can fix us. The angel said, and you shall call his name Jesus, because he will save his people from their sins. Christians have been fixed, because we've been forgiven. I'm Steve Brown. You think about that. Share what you just heard with a friend. Go to youthinkaboutthat.com.
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5: 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The Christian Mix

The classics of yesterday, the hits of today, the Christian mix. Russ Taff, Walk Between the Lines, from his self-titled album released in 1987. I am Carrie. Here's Tarn Wells.

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0: And giving thanks.
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0: The classics of yesterday, the hits of today, the Christian mix, Trace Balin, Champions. I still remember getting CCM magazine back in the 1980s, opening up and seeing that album, thinking, you know, I really need to get that. I never did. However, looking back on it, yep, I definitely should have got that album. But it is in this computer, and it is about to go on my flash drive. I am Kerry, still ahead, Damascus Road, PFR, and Crowder on the Christian mix.
1: So many Americans today are up to here in debt, and somebody has described the average American as a person who drives a bank-financed car with gasoline that he bought with a credit card. He's on his way to open a charge account at a department store so he can fill his house that he owes the savings and loan for with installment purchased furniture. We're in financial bondage, so many of us. You say, well, I'm not in financial bondage. I've got plenty. I've got it salted away. I've got it. You may have plenty and be in financial bondage. Rich people are in financial bondage when they try to find satisfaction in their money and can't do it. The Bible says, he that loveth silver shall not be satisfied with silver.
2: Profound truth, simply stated. Waiting for you now at profoundtruth.org.

The classics of yesterday, the hits of today. The Christian Mix, one of those songs that I helped make a hit. PFR Great Links from 1996. I am Kerry. That is going to do it for me for today. I will be back with you tomorrow afternoon at 2 o'clock Central Standard Time. So why don't you join me? I am going to leave you with Damascus Road, because it's about time for me to hit the road. The classics of yesterday, the hits of today. We are The Christian Mix. Thanks for listening. See you tomorrow. Bye, y'all. Turn it up.

Tony. So glad you're here. Got rich worship, rock that hits deep, and classics that take you way back. All packed into this hour on The Christian Mix.

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0: Coming out of Blessed Be Your Name from Tree 63, such a steady reminder to praise God in His sunshine and in the hard days too. Some songs feel like a deep breath for your faith, and that one's a classic for helping us stay grateful no matter what's going on. And that gratitude flows right into what's next, because after this short break, you'll hear Always by Chris Tomlin, carrying that same steady hope in every season. Thanks for letting these songs walk with you today on The Christian Mix.
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2: If you place a heavy iron on a heart-shaped pillow, the pillow becomes depressed. But the next day, if you remove the iron, the pillow pops right back to its original form. The same is true for the human heart. When it's pressed down due to normal pressure from normal situations, your heart, as it's made by God, is capable of rebounding once the pressure is removed. However, He didn't design you to live under the weight of heavy pressure for long periods of time. During those painful times, when hope seems elusive, remember Proverbs 13:12. Hope deferred makes the heart sick. Yet our God can renew your hope.
1: This Hope Minute was brought to you by Hope for the Heart. 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
3: According to the theory of evolution, organisms evolved over millions of years. So why do we find so many living creatures that look just like those we find in the fossil record, with no transitional forms in between? Dragonflies look just like dragonflies, crabs look just like crabs, and parrots look just like parrots. In 1938, a fisherman hauled a strange-looking fish onto his boat. Scientists were astounded. You see, this fish was a coelacanth, supposedly extinct for tens of millions of years. But it was alive and well, living deep in the ocean. In 1994, a park ranger in Australia discovered a walleye pine, thought to be extinct for 2 million years. Now, for some, these finds are shocking, but when we trust God's word, everything falls into place. I'm David Reeves. Truly, the heavens declare the glory of God.
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0: That was Nouveau with Maybe Tomorrow. So good. You know, that song always reminds me that even when tomorrow feels uncertain, Jesus is already there. Our hope isn't in a perfect plan. It's in a faithful Savior who walks through every maybe and what if with us. If your heart's a little restless today, you're not alone and you're not forgotten. And right after this break, we'll keep that reminder of hope going with Good from Matthew West on The Christian Mix.
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4: In the years of King Uzziah, God's people enjoyed a remarkable period of prosperity. This generated a feeling of confidence, and as their confidence grew, they became increasingly casual toward God. Vast crowds pressed into the temple, offering their sacrifices, observing the feasts and the festivals, but their religion made little difference to their lives. The temple that was once filled with God's glory was reduced to a symbol of traditional values. And far from being pleased with all this religious activity, God saw it as an obnoxious trampling off my courts. Cease to do evil, God said, learn to do good. And then God says, come now, let us reason together. Though your sins are like scarlet, they shall be as snow.
3: 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Well, then come to openthebible.org.

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0: Remember,
1: God is right beside me, and I just have to remember that.
0: Music to live by. The classics of yesterday, the hits of today. The Christian Mix

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So glad you're here. Tonight is wall-to-wall worship anthems and faith-filled favorites. 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